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Nobody but you.

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That super world of my own. 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

0: 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It really meant a lot to me. You mean a lot to me.
1: I really mean that much to you?
0: Girl, you know it's true.